0: they tick up the middle, while the honeybee hums and the cricket fiddles, the donkey brays and the pony neighs, the old great badger sighs.
1: Listen to the bass, it's a one on the bottom where the bullfrog croaks and the hippopotamus moans and groans with the big to do, and the old cow.

Now let me ask you something. Have you ever felt that you weren't responsible for the things that you do? 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